Djamel. What are you saying, man? What's in the aircraft? Talk to me now. One time. Two time. What's up, y'all?

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World time, y'all. What's it there? Talk to me, nigga. Give me that see willy hey. Come and give me that see willy hey. Señorita. What's up? With the memory that see willy hey. With the give me that see willy hey. What's up, y'all?

What's up tonight? Listen. 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Let me say I've been John Cena. Story of my life. Without you, I don't go for the complete. Don't leave me, don't leave me, don't. One, two, three.

Auto Clan, DJ Amel DH. 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I said to Mayo, my American Jesse party. How you gonna pull up in here like that? What you say? Chris Taji yourself.

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DJ Scotty, light me up. Light me up, bro. Give me some energy, DJ Scotty. Now with the shake. Now with the bounce.

Saturday morning. Y 1025. Wake and bake. Wake and bake. Bangers on a Saturday morning.

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0: with the best woman and telling me they feeling me. You when I get a real, I got bullet recall ability. The paddy for related, believe it, possibility. The rapper with the quality, promoting positivity. Me, that me paddy, papa, tina, me kuta, de me kuta, my gana, gana, papa, nana, beji, me family, paji, me, dina, beji, this is where the beji will believe it, I will feel it, say. Strong be the best, me, I be killing everyone.
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0: 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A 0500-598569. And as a 0544-88-59-21. Jack Jack Fried Rice. Jack Jack Jollof. Jack Jack City. Looks good. Even tastes better. What's else here? And you feeling off. 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
0: 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Share. The Dance God Lloyd Soup. 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
1: Dream plenty.
0: Kotoku MC.
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0: One name, two bad bad. Back to pose it. We be care, matching a double location. If it's a car, DPR, DPR, Jimmy. I need more money.

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0: 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so which is so normal flow and a we use e no enu achi wo 2 free panty liners e be wo wi akwantu no kra wo de kra kra pretty lady sanitary pad ne ntaban su kra kra ne memu kama se se kra de de ne panty 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

0: Warrior, Wajuma, Wadache, with Trimupo, and Susia, Papa, and the Bemua. This is what them Piba and more day, a Shadana said.
1: The Biarada, and the young Papa Evangelist, I will see. M1 Pire and Opa Biara, 5 a.m., and the Cosis 7 a.m. Our Holy FM, 98.9. And one Piboy Moon, Deliverance, Ever Coso. Now, Radin, your dance, your super Brenema, and not your Empire, so what dance your Bidia? No one friend number, where you know what you are dance here. 0241 763939. Obetima

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1: That's right.
0: We are sponsored by Big Dons in the city. Trust me, man. Now, about Vienna City, now you're right. 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
0: 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One of the massive DJs in Kumasi.
1: That's right.
0: How is it going to pay, man? You know something? Mm-hmm. And then you made a big one inside Vienna City, American Jersey Party. Mm-hmm. And you're free. Your jersey is your ticket. You see, Asante Mayo, man. You know, it's a regional empowerment party. It's about time we believe in our motherland.
1: Nice one.
0: We believe in where we are. We respect our leaders. It's a vibe.
1: So anybody can pull up.
0: Yeah, anybody
1: can pull up. At all.
0: Just put on any jersey representing Asante Mayo.
1: Grandpapa, grandmama, baby girl.
0: Trust me, man. It's a big jam out here tonight to Mama Kos. And the Kumasi in our Vienna City.
1: That's right.
0: Brother Brian, what's up, DJ? Let's light it up. Let's light it up, bro. What are you saying?

0: to a change, change, change. Oh, wanna bella, when Jenna made her. Take your body, now we body in the jail, feel like that.
1: There goes the essence, what's the essence?
0: Let me go one more time. What you know you say, but me tell me to ya. And then you made it, what you know, one of me here. So with the money, I'm a kind of crime, I came here, I bought. And to a change, change.
1: Hey, hey.
0: One Jenna made her. Take your body, now we body in the jail, feel like that. Uh-huh. That's what's going to happen right here at Vienna City. Big shout out to Mr. George. Big shout out to my sponsors right here, man. Sky GH. What's up, King Solomon? Book of One. What are we singing, man? Kobe 2, man. It's a big one. Hey, Mr. Austin Villa. It's a vibe out here tonight. And a big ball is in one. Inside Vienna City. Big shout out to Odogu number one. Mm-hmm. Kumasi Jata. Let you marry Vienna. Oh, boy. Come, let's make history out there, man. Let's make history happen.
2: That's
0: at
2: right.
0: Vienna City tonight. My name is MC Kelly. Give me two bars. Let's do something small.

Kaka Unia Seor. What's up, yo? Talk to me now. Well, say, one, two, here we go. Shout out to Mangingos. Okay, my lady go. I took a

0: You push the point of view up in the jig and show you more.
1: We like in the tribe battle.
2: Talk to me, man. Like, if you do something, man, give me boss, bro. Give me boss, bro. It's a party pressure. Which one of your friends is this one in the house right there, man?

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1: All my bossy left my head inside, Charlie.
0: Oh, look, I'm in the car, yeah. Don't go back to the mall where you listen.
1: Yeah.
0: Trust me, man. It's a big one, man. Who will be a big therapy, Michelle? Wow, Rob will be a new Rabia. Saturday, new Rabia. Whatever, I'm holding your show, Moon, if I'm not feeling. Let's tune to YFM.
1: That's right.
0: DJ Bongo, Party Pressure.
1: That's right.
0: I'm holding your show. Trust me, man.

0: Allez, look sharp.
1: Yo, check
0: sharp.
1: It for your jersey, man.
0: Look sharp.
1: And then any for the folk who that met one. Yo, big shout out to El Zato. What you say?
0: Ah,
1: as the MC Kelly, let you know, Vienna City is going to be marred, man. Now, when you say, I'm going to pull you up, Bongo. Yeah, me catch you. I'm going to say, any man can't want you.
0: Oh, Charlie.
1: When you say party, be saying.
2: A man ingredient,
1: you know. Massive form, man, I'm going to. What do you say?
0: Uh-huh.
1: Oh, me a come, me a correct, I'm going to pull you up. Oh.
0: Yeah.
1: Now. But because they are just in the Sifata, I'm going to say, Asante man, hey, oh, my.
0: Sir, I am with
1: you. You have to respect the land, man. So, Ubu or mine, I want to pay you focus how you respect them. The message is very simple. How can you curse your leaders and expect them to do great things, man?
0: Ah.
1: It will never happen, man.
0: Yeah, that's not what I'm saying.
1: Your regional empowerment party, Kumerican GC party, as I said, my, your, my. And then you're it's going to be crazy. My name is MC Kelly, and we are, man.

I chat is Mogoni. Every team Mogoni. Hey. Let's party like this.

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1: Adu. 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
1: kode.
0: Kode.
1: Okay. Eh, dear man.

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Basically, that's what we don't do for here. Let's keep on grinding.

0: 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Morning, Gessie.
1: That's right.
0: Abba.
1: Abba.
0: Abba.
1: Abba.
0: Abba.
1: Why are they?

0: outside tonight, fresh and clean. Call a friend to call a friend. I'm a pig, I cry.
1: YFM, YFM.
0: Watch if you are telling. I love this vibe. Let's

0: you see, say, who do you bet jaya? I don't know who you're shocked. I don't know.
1: It depends. It depends.
2: It actually depends. Say, you know, no jaya.
0: But mostly, Charlie, who's gonna guess no why I want to shut down your phone? No, we did not home or home fair.
2: So, yeah. So, maybe I say, I mean, maybe dancing.
0: The party continues.

0: Boss is in the building.
1: Told you, man.
0: Shout out to the boss in the building. Shout out to your Dougal in the building. Shout out to anybody where they pay somebody in the building.
1: Taking over the world, man.
0: Let's take over again.
1: F-Dane. Crazy people.
0: Y'all ready?
1: Second best. Listen.

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